you take my hand and come with me, because you look so fine that I really want to make you mine. I said you look so fine that I really want to make you mine. I'm 4, 5, 6, come on and get your kicks. Now you don't need

it takes its time. But the shack outside the game. You know what I'm talking about. Just let me know.